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0: And for adults with type 2 diabetes and known heart disease, Jardiance can lower the risk of cardiovascular death too. 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

Well, if you have been living under a rock, you may have missed the news, but Ben and Skin have moved. It's 97.1 The Eagle. It's Battle. Yeah, they've moved to mornings to our sister station, Lone Star 92.5. So you can hear them bright and early tomorrow morning starting at 6 a.m.

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Well, maybe just a little riboflavin, vegetable oil, and yellow number one, because that was in the gummy I just ate. Guaranteed human and straight up rock. 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

97.1, The Eagle. 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

A woman in England is celebrating her third wedding anniversary, and you're like, Battle, why does this matter? Well, her third anniversary to a river. Yes. She says she married the River Avon to raise awareness about pollution and says the relationship is still going strong. So, yeah, while some of y'all are struggling on dating apps, this lady locked down a body of water. Somewhere there's a creek thinking, why can't I find love like that?

and show have moved. They will no longer be hanging out with you in the afternoons here on 97.1 The Eagle. They have now moved down the hall to our sister station at Lone Star 92.5. So wake up bright and early tomorrow morning with them, or wake up with The Woody Show bright and early tomorrow morning here on 97.1 The Eagle.

0: nothing but all natural here. Accent's fake. 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

here's yet another Reddit question that's going viral. What's something that was socially acceptable in the 90s but not anymore? Hey, what's going on? It's Battle. For me, I would say, you know, smoking in a restaurant. Because I remember in the 90s, you'd go up and be like, smoking or non-smoking? My parents would always say non-smoking. But I'm like, we're all in the same building. What's the difference, right? Other people chiming in, showing up to someone's place unannounced, leaving your kids in the car while you shop. I was left in the car a lot as a kid while my parents shopped, and I turned out just fine. What is something that was socially acceptable in the 90s but not today? Hit that talk back mic while you're listening on the iHeartRadio.

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It's 97.1 The Eagle. It's Battle hanging out here Sunday night. 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What?

0: Well, what's going on? It's Battle. So they gave me a new toy to play with here in the studio where you push a button and it can change your voice.
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0: Okay, I'm sorry. I had to push the button. My bad. Greta Van Vliet is on now.

If it feels like you can't go a second without being distracted, well, that's not an exaggeration. It's actually happening more than that. Hey, it's battle. According to a new study, they say that your brain's attention span does not hold steady. It's vulnerable to distraction 7 times every second. So how many times have you been distracted since we started talking?

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Eagle, it is Battle Wrapping Things Up here on your Sunday fun day. Appreciate you letting me hang out. It's been fun. We'll do it again soon. I'll see you back in here later. Instagram, hit that follow button. Battle on air. Love you. Mean it. Bye-bye.

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5: He's the Grand Wizard.
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9: Cologne.
6: Getting into bed?
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8: Lotion.
9: What?
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9: Right.
6: She's waking up with a full face of makeup and her hair is done. That's Greg.
7: Yeah.
9: That's cologne. 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

Well, maybe just a little riboflavin, vegetable oil, and yellow number one, because that was in the gummy I just ate. 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
6: Yeah.
4: All right, Greg Gorey, parting words of wisdom, please.
7: Yeah, smoking and bacon will kill you, but smoking bacon will cure it.
4: Oh,
7: yeah.
4: That sounds delicious. Some neighbors, they had their smoker going the other day.
7: Oh, yeah.
4: Oh, man, it smells so good. Mm. I love the smell of that, barbecuing, and the smell of a campfire.
7: Great. I could do without the campfire.
4: No, I like it. I don't want to go camping.
7: It clings to you. You know?
4: It does.
7: Yeah,
4: it does.
7: That.
4: But like, it's like going to Benihana. Like, you walk into any one of those places, you can't walk out of there without smelling like
7: That's true.
4: Yeah, but good campfire. And then the neighbors, man, they had that smoker going.
7: Good. Keep it going.
4: Hell yeah. All right. Thank you very much, Greg Gorey.
7: Jewett.
4: Thank you so much for giving the Woody Show some of your valuable time this morning. You know, we love and appreciate you for that. Rest of you guys can suck it. Catch you back here on Tuesday. Have a great day. SMD double M.
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Let me tell you what, this week is so big. Not only do we just rock your gorgeous face off, but the hookups are insane. I'm going to tell you all about it, but right now, post the Woody Show. I know you need rock, so let's just do it. Song after song, Jelly Roll is here. I'm Teresa. We are 97.1 The Eagle.

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excited all week. I've got a sick New World Texas hookup. Yes. Sit around like 11:20 every weekday. I got that to give you. Plus 1 o'clock, I got a keyword to send you to our iHeartRadio Music Festival trip for two in Vegas with $1,000 in your pocket. The Eagle is hooking it up this week. I told you. I'm on the

97.1 The Eagle rocks Dallas, Fort Worth. I'm Teresa, continuing the flow here with the foo. Then at around 11:20, I have got Sick New World Texas tickets for you.

All right, who wants to go to Sick New World, Texas? I know, right? Same. October 24, that's the party, and it is going to be just, like, start stretching out now. I got a pair of tickets to get you in. You ready? 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Click, then hang up on me. That's your entry. I'll pick one of you for the win. Good luck.

All right, coming up, I'm going to hit play on Linkin Park. Then it's Metallica time. And if you are going to that Sphere residency, they want your photos from past Metallica shows. You got to submit them at Metallica.com. They're going to do like a photo wall of fans during the performance, which that... Could you imagine being shown on the Sphere wall during a Metallica residency? That is insane. We are 97.1 The Eagle.

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Garden. Oh, that just gets me excited. Kim Thayil says they're mixing that eighth and final song from the album, so we'll get a single before the end of the year. Album coming in 2027. I'm Teresa. We are 97.1 The Eagle coming up. Well, I'm kicking off 97 minutes of nonstop rock, and we are going to work our way into a Vegas trip for you.

We're at 99 for the high today. Heat index about 180,000. So please hydrate and be safe if you're working outside today. Just be safe in general. I'm kicking off 97 minutes of nonstop rock. This should help you out. We are the Eagle.

Any Evanescence moment is a good moment. I got Godsmack Straight Out of Line coming up. Rage, Nirvana, more Soundgarden. You can never have enough. I'm also going to whip out the White Snake. We're inside of 97 minutes of nonstop rock. I'm Teresa. We are 97.1 The Eagle.

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All you need is a cell phone because this is a text to win situation. We are the Eagle. I'm the Teresa. Here's the Rage.

I still have minutes to go. We're inside of 97 minutes of nonstop rock on the Eagle, thanks to Men's Tea Clinic. Good back to being you. 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I'm Teresa, and get your cell phones in hand. I got your Vegas trip right there. 1 o'clock on the dot. I can touch it. That's how close the keyword is. Get ready.

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I love you guys so much. I want to make sure, anybody need the keyword again? 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Just send it off. 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Good luck.

is a good PSA to dispose of all your trash properly. Not that I have to tell you that. Did you see the raccoon story? A raccoon in Dallas was found near like an abandoned home. She had a mayonnaise jar stuck on her head, which is sad. Animal services, they were called, took her, sedated her, removed the jar, gave her fluids and meds, and she's all good to go. They've nicknamed her Mayonnaise. I mean, if Hellman's doesn't pick this story up and go with it, she needs to be the new spokesface. I'm Teresa. 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

It's easy to tell if you've had way too many to drive. 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Never underestimate just a few. 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A public service announcement brought to you by the U.S. Department of Transportation, the Ad Council, and this station.

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There will be many moments here on the Eagle where I will tell you, you got to make it loud. And this is one of them. Greta Van Fleet. There's Player Games, 97.1 The Eagle. It's so good.

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97.1 The Eagle. I'm Teresa, always here in the day, giving you the most rock, all the entertainment. Now, after three, that rock will continue with 60 minutes of nonstop rock. This happens every afternoon, and it's all for you.

We are 97.1 The Eagle. I'm Teresa, just giving you a heads up on such a good week. And your next keyword for the iHeartRadio Music Festival trip for two with $1,000 cash in your pocket coming up today, 5 p.m.

Looking ahead at the week, there's so much going on, but I'm looking at shows. Train, anybody a fan of Train? Drops of Jupiter Saturday night, Dos Equis Pavilion, if you want to, you know, get in a concert. Nice and sweaty night. Music. 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

97.1 The Eagle with Kaleo. I'm Teresa, giving you a good update about the Cowboys. They'll be back later in the month back home, and they're going to host two free public training camp practices. So you can go see them at Ford Center at the Star in Frisco, Tuesday, August 25th, Wednesday, August 26th. Got it?

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I'm your Teresa out the door. Hopefully, I helped you get through your Monday. Your afternoon drive just got a lot more rockier, more eagle-y. You're about to get 60 minutes of nonstop rock. It happens every afternoon, so enjoy that ride. I'll see you guys tomorrow at 10 a.m., and have a good one. I love you.

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1: Who is this irresistible creature who has an insatiable love for

So it is a brand new week, which means I do have a new round of tickets to give away. 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
1: Here's something pretty disturbing I discovered while researching this podcast. This is what it actually says on the Los Angeles Police Department website. The site states that the Adult Missing Persons Unit investigates 3,200 cases a month, and 70% of those missing people are found or returned voluntarily within 2 or 3 days. It goes on to explain, and I quote here, "Since being a missing person is not a crime, police are given a very limited role while conducting these types of investigations." At the bottom of the webpage, it gets more disturbing. There's a section titled, "What if they never returned?" And here's the official police advice. In such situations, you may want to enlist the services of a private investigator to assist in your search. If you can't afford a PI, the police elaborate, quote, "Another option would be to contact the Salvation Army, which has a missing persons locator program." There is not a single sentence on the LAPD website that would lead a loved one of a missing person to have any faith that the police would properly investigate it. What the LAPD is basically saying is, if someone you love goes missing, don't overreact. They'll probably turn up, unless they don't, in which case you should get someone besides the police to look into it. All this is my way of saying, if the police took missing persons cases as seriously as they do, say, bank robberies, I wouldn't have had to do this podcast in the first place and end up chasing a violent criminal halfway around the country. I'm Neil Strauss, and you can hear the full story of To Live and Die in L.A.
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Right now, let's enjoy the latest from Evanescence. 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